is not a problem that I can't fix, cause I can do it in the mix. 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

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And I called your name like an addicted to cocaine, all the stuff

I've got to run away, I've got to get away from the pain you drive into the heart of me. The love we share seems to